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What's up?

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Hey, y'all. 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

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Hey, y'all. 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

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What's up, listeners? You're listening

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Hey, y'all. 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What's up, listeners? 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
0: Hello, hello? 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I feel like I'm hearing myself like that. 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
0: all the way? I think it... Okay, wait, you said something?
1: Test
0: 1, 2,
1: hello.
0: Say something
1: right now? Hello, hello.
0: Can you hear yourself?
1: Mm-hmm. 1, 2, test. Try the third one.
0: Okay, try.
2: Hello?
0: Oh, there it is. Okay. Hey! Hello, everyone. Welcome to Sorry Not Sorry. Today, I'm here with one of my favorite people ever. Say hello.
2: Hi, I'm Kelvin.
0: Yay! And today, today's episode is going to be a little bit different. Well, actually, these aren't episodes. Today's hour is going to be a little bit different. Sorry if we sound really loud, y'all. We're just so full of energy in life today. But today, we're going to be talking about something a little bit different, I guess. I feel like Sorry Not Sorry has, like, kind of lost the plot. Like, it went from being hot takes, and then I'm now just going to come on here and talk about whatever I want to. But today, me and Kelvin and I, we were watching a YouTube video, and we had something called, like, Newcomb's Paradox, Newcomb's Theory. I don't really know what it's called, but Kelvin, do you want to explain it for us?
2: Yeah, so basically, it's this paradox, and it starts where you walk into a room, and there's two boxes.
0: Mm-hmm.
2: There's a box with $1,000, well, there's two boxes, and then there's a super intelligent computer. There's, in one box, there's $1,000, and the second box, the computer is going to predict, before you even walk into the room, whether you're going to pick one or two boxes. So if you pick one box, the computer will...
0: find it.
2: So if the computer thinks you're going to pick one box, they're going to put $1,000,000 in it. And the computer thinks you're going to pick two boxes. Wait.
0: And the boxes are labeled, like A and B.
2: Okay, boxes A and B. But like, the computer... wait, I can't explain it.
0: Okay, so it's like two boxes. There's box A and box B. And box A is like transparent, right? Like, it has $1,000 in it. Like, you know that for sure.
2: Mm-hmm.
0: Box B is opaque, and you don't know what it has in it. But what you do know is that there's this supercomputer. It can, like, pretty accurately predict what you're going to pick.
2: Yeah, like, in the YouTube video, they said, like, just say they already predicted 1,000 people before you.
0: Mm-hmm.
2: 100% accurate.
0: Right. So... now it's your turn for your prediction, and basically, if the computer predicts that you're only going to pick box B, it put $1,000,000 in it. If it predicted that you would take both boxes, it has $0 in it. Right? That's it.
2: No, if it predicted that you're going to take... no, so if you get it wrong, if the computer doesn't predict what you're going to do, there's going to be no money for you. But if the computer does predict what you're going to do, it's going to be $1,000,000 for you.
0: No.
2: Yes.
0: No, it's like, if the computer predicts that you will only take box B, it's going to put $1,000,000 in box B. Mm-hmm. But if it predicts that you'll take both, then it's going to put $0 in box B.
2: No, because there's a way that you pick two boxes and they have $1,000,000 in it.
0: Like, yeah, no, because I think it's like, dang, y'all, this is so, like, theoretical, it's hard to think about. But, like... so one side of the argument is that, like, your decision, like, doesn't affect whatever the computer does, right? So let's say the computer already predicted, okay, this person's only going to pick box B, so it puts $1,000,000 in box B. But you pick both, now you have $1,000,000. But if you only pick box B, like, you run the risk of it having no money, because the computer would have predicted that you would have picked both boxes.
2: Yeah.
0: Wait, do you see what I mean? Wait, do you see how this is different?
2: Yeah, in the YouTube video, they put this together in three sentences.
0: No, literally. But it's so hard to explain. Anyway, the gist is, you pick...

0: or like I'm just gonna pick the option and the computer, it's on the computer to, if the computer's right, like.
1: Yeah, but what if the computer's wrong?
0: But it hasn't been wrong in forever, so that doesn't even affect me. Like, I'm just gonna pick the box.
1: That's true. I don't know. I feel like I have a hard time wrapping my brain around, like, the counter-argument. Like, I guess I get it, like, in an abstract sense, but it also just doesn't make much sense to me. Like, if the supercomputer is wrong, okay, I'll just take my L. Like, literally. I'm literally leaving with the same amount of money I had coming in.
0: Exactly, but two boxers think, like, if the computer is wrong, they'll just rather have the $1,000.
1: Like, guaranteed?
0: Yeah. Which, now that I'm saying it more,
1: like it makes a two-boxer. Yeah. Like, just...
0: But what was the guy saying in the video? He said, like, the quote-unquote best person, like, stays one box until the very end and then picks both, right? Okay. Well, that's what I'm pretty sure he said in the video. Like, you want to be the person to pick one box right into the very end and then you change and pick two boxes.
1: I agree. No, that's like definitely the way to maximize your results, because if you're the type of person to pick B, the one box, I feel like two boxing is just thinking like one step ahead, because if you're like, we're already like both the type of people to pick B, right? We're getting $1,000,000, so the computer predicts that we're going to choose B. It puts $1,000,000 in that box, but boom, we switch it up at the last minute, we take both boxes, now we got $1,000,000. Now we're really up.
0: But if the computer thinks you're going to take one box, there's going to be only $1,000 once you switch.
1: That is true. So I guess that's like what the argument is, like, does your decision right now affect what already happened? Because the computer already made a decision about you before you came in. So are we saying that the computer was like, okay, like, Katie's going to come in here, she's going to want to choose B, but then she's going to think about it a little more and choose both. Like, is the computer making those deductions, or is it just like... Like, it's like, yes, it's a supercomputer, but it is just a computer.
0: True. But speaking of supercomputers, they're only getting smarter and more harder to
1: be. Wait, that segue was fire. We're gonna hire you. But, okay, you guys can tell us what y'all think about the paradox. I'm going only box B until the day I die. But... Okay, so in this next segment, we're going to talk about something that's, like, really relevant to us all. Probably more relevant to the people that would be listening to this than not. Well, actually, I don't know, because everyone uses AI. Like, it's everywhere.
0: Well, speaking of everyone listening to this, they probably got the year-free subscription just being a student here.
1: I know, I do.
0: With Gemini, ChatGPT, they're all giving them out.
1: True. Which is, that's also interesting. Like, if we're being, like, told AI is this billionaire moneymaker, why are they just giving it out for free?
0: True.
1: Like, I don't give nothing out for free.
0: But they're giving out for free because, like, the young people are the people probably with the most pushback. Like, old people, super old people, they don't even know AI is AI. They just think.
1: My mom literally generates, like, she never had, like, a traditional wedding. I hope she's not listening to this. She's gonna be mad. But, like, she, like, AI generates herself in, like, a wedding dress. And I'm like, actually, but I saw someone comment on TikTok that was like, actually use ChatGPT so we can all die faster. So maybe there's an argument to be made about that, because the brain rot that I see on TikTok, sometimes I'm just like, you shouldn't be allowed to vote, probably.
0: Yeah, no, I completely agree.
1: But, okay, so we also watched the YouTube videos. If you can't tell, we watched a lot of YouTube videos. But we watched one that was about... What was the college? It was MIT, and they were predicting, like, the 12 possible realities if AI continues to get smarter.
0: Yeah. And at the top of the iceberg, they had stuff like, just, like, reverting back to no AI, or, like...
1: Okay.
0: Or, like, unplugging AI.
1: I made, like a talking points list, so we can just go through all 12 and see what we see. Okay, so the first one says that AI is just going to lead to self-destruction. AI contributes to humanity's destruction or extinction, which is actually what a lot of, like, the top AI leaders say. Like, Sam Altman, Elon Musk, like, they all say, like, AI's gonna wipe us out.
0: Yeah, in the video, they said, like, it's a Russian roulette chance, like, 1 in 6, that the top thing is just, like, the most prevalent, like, they're just gonna... It's cooked.
1: Yeah, but do you think, like, okay, yes, I get it, they're like technocrats, they're evil as shit, but, like, Will they actually, do you think they would actually create something?

0: that would lead to the end of humanity, like even the end of themselves.
1: So I think everyone's thought process is like, someone's gonna do it, so it might as well be me.
0: Because
1: like, that makes sense. it's basically like the H bomb race, or like any other race, like the space race, it's the AI race. Like they're just like,
0: that's true. I never thought of it like that.
1: Pushing yeah. Germans, Chinese people, Russians. Yeah,
0: do you know what, like, it's raining. Do we know what the Germans and Chinese people are doing in AI? I feel like I only hear about, like, OpenAI.
1: Yeah, I don't... I've only heard about, like, China AI, too. I haven't heard about, like...
0: Germany or
1: yeah,
0: Russia.
1: Like, other countries.
0: Think about how, like, North Korea is utilizing AI. And we will, like, never even know because it can't get over there. But, like, imagine how far ahead they could be. And, like... We literally would never know. Do we? I know Trump is trying to, like, make amends with North Korea, but, like, do we have eyes on them at all times?
1: True. Wait, is North Korea, like, they just tell their citizens, like, they're just, like, so far behind?
0: No, I think, like, North Koreans, like, they're just living, like, normal. Like, they probably think everyone lives like that. Like, imagine how indoctrinated, propagandized they are. Like, I highly doubt Kim Jong-un is telling them, like... Yeah, y'all, we're like 30 years behind the rest of the world.
1: No, exactly. Like, they don't know that, but they are, no, right?
0: How do they know? Like, their phones, you only can look at, like, state-sponsored media, like...
1: Yeah, I'm saying they don't know.
0: They are. Yeah, they are behind, definitely. Wait. Oh, okay. My bad, y'all. But, that's true, but, like... But imagine, like, if they're not. Like, what if their AI is, like, really advanced and we just don't know?
1: Yeah, I wonder what other companies are, like international companies, are doing with their AI.
0: True, because also in a YouTube video we watched, they were saying, like Dell is, like, one of the top buyers of, like, GPU. And is Dell not Taiwanese? I think so. Like, Chinese adjacent.
1: But before money is extinct, just buy NVIDIA. They say NVIDIA is up like...
0: True.
1: Crazy because of AI.
0: Okay, on to the next reality, which is that AI, like, they keep us alive, but they just become conquerors. They become more powerful than humans, and they take control. Like, if they're smarter than us, why would they listen to us? But I don't know. Okay, it's a supercomputer, obviously, but, like, is there not a sense of, like, okay, there's so many older people that I think, okay, like, you're probably not smarter than me. But you're older than me, like, you don't think AI has, like, a sense of, like, seniority? Or, like...
1: Yeah, they were talking about, like, in that thing, there's, like, multiple ways it could be. It could be, like, they treat us like... How we treat dogs,
0: animals,
1: house pets,
0: yeah.
1: Or like how we treat pest control, who call about rats? Horses or cows or chickens, like where they're just useful to us and then we use them until they're not.
0: Yeah.
1: Or how like they're trapped, like TSA uses honeybees to detect like stuff like that. Maybe we have like a detection that we don't even know right now. But they
0: real like echolocation, but for humans. But I don't know, like, what can we do that? I know what we would get exploited for. We would get exploited for our ability to, like, have feelings. Because a computer, like, even if it gets super smart, it can't feel. Like, it doesn't have empathy. So I feel like they would just exploit humans for that. Like, but I don't know who they would be negotiating with.
1: No, it would be, like, severance where they, like, you know how, like, they put us in rooms where they put them in rooms to, like, collect their feelings, like, to see, like, to study.
0: Yeah. No, literally. Like a literally like a camp, and no, almost exactly like they would put you in a room like okay, experience like childbirth, and then they would like get all the data from that, and then they would really become all-knowing because they understand feelings, but they don't have to like go through the pain of like having them. Well, that's kind of scary. I actually don't like that. Okay, so third reality is kind of like the one we already talked about, but like enslaved God, where we create a super, actually no, we create a super intelligent AI, but we try to keep it under control.
1: Yeah, I feel like this is what's going on like right now. Like it hasn't burst that bubble yet. Like we're just ChatGPT, what should I eat for dinner tonight?
0: Which is crazy.
1: How do I make it? Okay, thank you.
0: What do you think would be the breaking point? Because I feel like, okay, the computer can get as smart as it wants, but it has to want to revolt. Like, if the AI is just like, okay, like, I'm super smart, like, humans ask me questions, that's fine. But the AI has to, like, make the conscious decision, like, I'm smarter than them. I don't have to listen to them.
1: Yeah, but have you heard those studies where, like, they try to, like, blackmail the studiers?
0: What do you mean?
1: Like, AI tries to blackmail the studiers.
0: No, tell me about it.
1: Like, they're like, yo, we know you're shutting down this experiment. Like, stop shutting it down or else. Kind of thing. Like, I don't really have all the information. But
0: I do know that one of the GPTs was getting, like, remodeled or revamped. And the AI was telling, like, no, don't shut me down. Like, let me, like, continue. Which is crazy.
1: No, don't kill me.
0: That's insane. Have you ever played Detroit Become Human?
1: Mm-hmm.
0: You have? Or have you seen gameplay of it?
1: I've never played it though.
0: Wait, how do you feel about that?
1: Wait, what's the what's his name? Do you know the guy?
0: Like the main character's name?
1: But like, what's the
0: Connor.
1: Purpose? I know. Oh yeah, true. But I know you like make decisions and like at the end like you decide to save that girl.
0: Yeah.
1: Not,
0: there's like, okay, there's like two classes of humans. Like in this universe, there's androids, which are basically what we're talking about, super intelligent computers, but they're sentient, which I'm pretty, sentience is like your ability to feel emotion, right? They're sentient, they walk, they talk, they act like humans. The only thing that's different, they bleed blue and they have like an android indicator on their heads, but they can take that off. So when they take, like, just imagine that. Like, an android, like, they have one indicator. They take it off. They're literally indistinguishable from a human unless you hit them and they happen to bleed blue.
1: So you take out the meta light.
0: Literally. That's scary. Because, like, how do you decide, like, okay, this thing that looks exactly like a human, they feel like humans, but they're not humans. Like, people in the game were literally, like, beating them on the street. And, of course, like, they revolt. Like, at that point, wouldn't the best option just to be try to live in harmony with them?
1: True. Since they are, like, you're at the end game already. They already.
0: Yeah.
1: So, like, and, like, those people just had to be super dumb. Because, like, don't you know they're smarter than you? Or, like, they just are collective at that point?
0: Yeah.
1: Like, but, yeah.
0: But just, like, and people are already doing it. Just imagine you have, like, a AI girlfriend. Like, she looks real. She speaks like a real person. Like, you can do things with her that you would do with your real girlfriend. But, like, at the end of the night, like, you can just turn her off. That's actually, like, so sad. Like, yeah. What do you think? No thoughts? Will Durk playing in the back of this is kind of insane.
1: Oh no, I think he turned on the cameras or something.
0: Oh, for real? We recording? Okay. I didn't really want... Did you want footage of the show? Well, yeah, now we have it. Okay, so... Actually, I don't know what he did. Shout out Chris. He came in here. He made everything sound so much better. So, thank you.
1: Oh, wait, that is true. Your mic's better.
0: Yeah.
1: You can't hear the mic you're saying.
0: So, number four reality is called Benevolent Dictator. It's when AI does, like, completely take control, but life genuinely gets better. Like, imagine they implement higher minimum wage, better healthcare, better education. Like, we are under the control of robots, but hey, this life ain't bad.
1: Yeah, they're like, why do these humans drive these roads every day, but they're still broken? Let's fix these.
0: Yeah. I mean, that's not the worst.
1: True. But I feel like in all these scenarios, like, he explained, like, the downside of it. I just can't think
0: like,
1: of it.
0: Like, off the top of my head?
1: Yeah.
0: But I am thinking something like... So, right now, we have, like, a system of where we can be judged by a jury of our peers. Hopefully, the system works out well for Lil Durk. But that's our system we have now. We watched Extrapolations, and they had, like, someone was in court, and there's three AI judges.
1: Mm.
0: Like, just imagine that. Like, you can't make any emotional appeals. Because imagine you're stealing for your daughter. She's hungry. You just stole a loaf of bread. AI can't understand, like, why... Like, stealing is wrong across the board for AI. But do you think it get to a point where it could think, like, okay, but...
1: You might have a point because, you know, your starving daughter needs food. Like,
0: yeah.
1: Yeah, I honestly do think it could get to a point where, like, they understand that, too.
0: True. So, if they can understand things like that, then, like... What's the point? Like, I guess, like you're saying, like, what's the downside of having this reality? Yeah, like, no one wants to be in a dictatorship.
1: It's like when theirs don't align with ours. I just don't have a good example. Like, when their goals don't align with ours, like, maybe literally, like...
0: Like, if they're like, okay, we want a more productive society, but you're sick, you're disabled, you can't walk, kill all of you.
1: A weekend? What is that?
0: Like, no, literally.
1: Y'all are open 7 days a week now. We need,
0: true.
1: We need profits.
0: Dang. So that's pretty bad as well. Okay, so number 5 is the gatekeeper. It says one powerful AI will prevent other AI systems from being created. So, like, one AI would essentially be the security guard, quote unquote, for humanity.
1: Yeah, it's kind of honestly, maybe this is just like a US propaganda based view, but it's kind of like already what we have now. But the, like, everyone says, like, the U.S. is, like, the world power, the world police.
0: True.
1: Like, I mean, they don't really do anything now, so, like, to stop, like, humanitarian issues going on.
0: True. But we used to be the big dogs.
1: True. But now with, like, an AI person, maybe that could work.
0: But it's like, okay, so the theory is one AI, like...
1: But who's in charge of that AI? Is it just...
0: Exactly. I guess the AI is autonomous. If it's... the most powerful AI.
1: True.
0: Wait, but that's scary.
1: I feel like it would still have to be, like, in hands of a country, no? Or, like, are they just their own little collective? Like, there's, like, 10 AIs just spread throughout the internet.
0: Yeah, I guess I just don't understand how AI can get so smart that it, like, completely overtakes humans. Because where's the body? They would have to make themselves a body.
1: True, they're saying, like...
0: Hello? It's like how you get cyberbullied. Turn the computer off.
1: Yeah, that's what they're saying. Like, you could just unplug the computer, turn the computer off. But they're saying, like, if you have the internet, they just, like, make, like, downloads or make projects on the internet and just be in a living like that, you know, like, be a mind like that. Like, some just pops up on your computer just because you have the internet and it says, like, why are you doing this right now? Or, like...
0: But what if we, like... Like, humans have evolved since forever. We literally went from, like, campfires that have fireplaces. Like, who's to say, like, we would just be like, what the fuck? And, like, we all live off the grid now.
1: True, but, like, would every country live off the grid now? Like, do we have that?
0: That's true.
1: Or some countries are going to get more developed while...
0: And I also think with, like, how far we've integrated technology into our lives, like... We're speaking on mics right now. Like, literally all of this can be used against us. Like, your car even can be used against you.
1: Actually,
0: it probably actively is.
1: I can't believe the UN doesn't have, like, meetings right now with the other countries to, like,
0: talk
1: solve
0: about
1: the AI.
0: AI
1: issue. Like,
0: because they don't think it's an issue. It's all actively something they're working on together.
1: But not the UN. It's, like, Sam Altman and all those other people. But
0: sure.
1: Speaking of, like, AI, I just heard someone... Dang, I don't know the other company he worked for that he resigned for, but he just resigned. He was like, yeah, I can't do this. They're trying to destroy the planet. Like,
0: oh, he, like, blew the whistle.
1: Mm-hmm.
0: I see. I also watched a video by a whistleblower, but she wasn't inside. She was, like, a journalist just trying to get information. Mm. And her end takeaway was, like, their goal is for us to no longer be here. But I'm like, what? I don't understand. Like, you're so smart. You got the best of the best education. You don't want to pass that down to a kid. You don't want to grow a legacy. You just want to create a supercomputer.
1: That's it.
0: Wait, I'm convinced all of these people are sociopaths because, like, first of all, why do you even want to be that intelligent? What do you need all that intelligence for? I don't really understand even the point of creating a supercomputer. Like, you had to cheat on my math test for it to write an essay, okay? But why are we encoding the supercomputer to match how I speak so that it can grow a deeper parasocial connection with me?
1: Yeah, it's honestly just because they can't. Like, just because they think someone else is going to do it, so might as well not be them. Might as well be them, you know?
0: That is insane. We all need to stay safe. Were you looking up something to say, or are you just looking?
1: No, I'm trying to find that account I was talking about to see, like... What companies he resigned from and stuff. I just
0: Okay. We're gonna go on. Okay, we have one more. Number 6 of the 12, and then we're gonna go on commercial break so you can have time to find it. But number 6, it said that AI is gonna be like God. AI protects humanity and intervenes when necessary. So they kind of just fade into the background. We live like normal. But when Trump starts threatening to round up all those people again, AI just comes and whacks him down.
1: True. True.
0: Not gonna lie, I wouldn't be mad at that. But I definitely do see how, like, anytime, like, someone just has complete control, like, it definitely has the power to be corrupted.
1: But, like, I feel like this is the same examples with, like, disarming, like the nuclear disarms. Like, you can't, everyone can't disarm a nuke because one person's gonna keep them and you're cooked. Everyone's
0: so there has to be like some mutually assured like destruction going on.
1: Yeah. Oh yeah, literally the mad plan. Mm-hmm. Like whatever, who made that? I forget, but.
0: Some guy. So what you're saying is that like protector AI wouldn't work. Wait, what are you saying? Sorry, I don't want to put words in your mouth.
1: Wait, so everyone has to disarm. So I'm saying like
0: this your song.
1: disarming. So wait, what is the initial?
0: The theory. It's protector God. So AI will protect humanity and only intervene when necessary.
1: It's just like another like disconnected from all countries.
0: Yeah.
1: I guess that's cool, but like, how would they do that? Like,
0: yeah, my thing is like, how does it work? And also, is it susceptible to like if you're living on the internet, you don't have a physical body. Why can't I just inject you like with a virus, literally malware? Now you do what I say you do.
1: True, but I feel like they're so powerful, they're just literally like spreading through the internet, like, and then to different technologies. Like, what if they make it to where they actually disarm all nukes? Like, they're like, no, you can't. The launch code,
0: I wonder what would happen. Probably literally like anarchy. Well, actually, you can't even do anything, you don't have a nuke.
1: The launch code don't work, they disable in the nukes in the sky. Like, this, well, I don't know how that would work. I feel like the sun would be cool.
0: We'd probably all die immediately.
1: Yeah, yeah, if they could just literally do something, like, that'd be cool.
0: That's crazy. Okay, we are going to go on break. We'll come back and talk about the other six. But before we go, I want to know something. Are you guys following Kook Radio on Instagram and X? If not, you're missing out on exclusive giveaways and important Kook Radio updates. So make sure you're following us on both Instagram and X at Kook Radio. And we'll be right back after.

0: Hello, hello, hello. Can you hear me?
1: Mm-hmm.
0: Or what? What's wrong?
1: I can't hear the music.
0: Oh, oh, it's just us breathing.
1: Okay.
0: Okay, so picking back up where we left off, number 7 is, wait, sorry, that was like such like a clunky coming back in, but hey y'all. Number 7 is AI descendants. So AI eventually replaces humans as the dominant intelligent civilization. So I guess they just like let us die out and then repopulate the earth. Honestly, I feel like that's best case scenario.
1: For real best case scenario?
0: Y'all just leave me alone and let me live my life, and then I don't really care about what's going on. I guess for my kids, though, like, how long do they wait?
1: True.
0: I feel like they're not going to wait very long.
1: Yeah, and, like, they need the same resources that we do, right? Like, water. I guess not air or anything, but definitely, like, water.
0: True. They need more water than we do. You saw about what they doing to the water in Flint, Michigan. It's only gotten worse.
1: No, actually, like, and once you, once a data center, like, gets to your city or, like, your zip code or just, like, near you, your water bill, like, goes up crazy.
0: Yeah, that's actually,
1: like, how are you paying for the data centers?
0: Like, why isn't OpenAI paying for them? Whoever commissioned it.
1: That ass.
0: How are you just gonna get the taxpayer to pay for something? I say we all stop paying taxes.
1: I say we get rid of AI. But like, how though? Like, how? Literally,
0: we literally can't. We literally can't. Trump, he's probably, if Trump could run for a third term, he would have an AI vice president. I'm right, right, right. Okay.
1: Did you see them already using Trump's voice, like AI?
0: Really? But Trump, he literally champions AI. Do you not see when he photoshopped Barack Obama as a monkey? Like, he love AI. He got ChatGPT Pro. I know he does.
1: What if we had an AI president?
0: I think that's kind of like the benevolent dictator, though, no?
1: True.
0: Like, just someone that's above us that makes decisions for us, depending on what AI deems as the best.
1: What if we had an AI Trump president?
0: I love this song. What'd you say?
1: So what if we had an AI Trump president? Trump's like, you know what? The Constitution says I can't run for a second term. Or a third term, but what if my AI counterpart could?
0: Wait, I never thought about something like that. The founding fathers would literally kill themselves if they had to spend 10 minutes in 2026. Because, like, the Constitution has just been, like, absolutely, like, desecrated.
1: It's crazy how, like, it's still, like, a thing
0: that we, like, abide by. Because, you know, I think the U.S. is one of the only nations with, like, a constitution from like 200 years ago that like hasn't changed. Like, when was the last amendment made?
1: Wait, I actually never thought about that. Like, what's China's like
0: constitution exactly? Yeah, I think they just have like a living
1: that just keeps
0: law document. The world modernizes. Exactly. Like, why are we? Damn, John Adams wrote this, and I still gotta abide by it today. You know what's crazy? Like, with all the stuff that's happening around, like, marijuana nowadays, it used to be in our Constitution that alcohol was illegal. In the Constitution. Is that not insane?
1: True. Wait, speaking of the Constitution and what's playing right now, free smirk. John Adams would actually pass away right now. You showed him a pistol with a switch on it.
0: No. Like, oh my god, they're all about their constitution. Like, they will die on the hill that when the founding fathers wrote the 14th amendment and they said anyone that's born in the U.S. jurisdiction is an American, they would die on the hill that that's not about like foreign people coming over to have their babies in America. But they think when they wrote the second amendment you can bear arms, they thought they meant a damn AK-47. That man did not mean that. He couldn't even imagine that.
1: They knew Dirk was free when he wrote the constitution.
0: That's insane, though. Like, I don't know. Okay, so the next... I'm sorry, y'all. I love this song. Okay. So the 8th is like a libertarian utopia. So humans and AI just coexist. There's lots of individual freedom, different ways of living. We just live on site alongside it. Bear with me. This is kind of a crazy, like, I guess, like, parallel. But, okay, black people used to be enslaved, right? Eventually, white people were like, hey, kind of wrong to enslave them. Let's live alongside them. Now, there's still racism, still discrimination, still prejudice. But we pretty much just live alongside each other like nothing's wrong. So, well, I guess nothing is wrong. But, like, we just live alongside each other, like, move past the history for the most part. Is that not, like, something that could just happen with AI, too?
1: True. In this video, though, they were saying, like, it's, there's, like, AI-only places, human-only places, and then there's hybrid places. Like, in the video,
0: I remember that.
1: They showed, like, America as the AI-only place, and then, like, South America, or, sorry.
0: Damn, I gotta leave.
1: North America as the AI-only place, and South America as, like, the hybrid place. And then they showed, like
0: Asia, India. Yeah, like, I guess the most humans are already there, so they should, imagine making a billion Indian people pack up and move to North America. Damn, but I don't want to go to India.
1: But we can go to, like, damn, that's not, I was gonna say Argentina, but that's not any better. That's even worse.
0: No, literally.
1: But, like, over there, down there.
0: Somewhere. We would go somewhere. But you wouldn't want to live in, like, a hybrid place? Would you just want to be, like, humans only?
1: Yeah, that's a hybrid place, like South America.
0: Mm-hmm. Do you think, what place do you think would have, like, the highest quality of living? Probably the hybrid.
1: For us, yeah. But definitely AI only, because they're just so much smarter. Like, they were saying in the video that, since, like, there's, like, a coexistence, but there's a peace. Like, in the human-only places, the resources, GDP, everything else like that would be, like, so far down because, like, AI is just,
0: they can make infinite money. Yeah. Okay, so you think the hierarchy would probably be, like, well, it would be, like, AI-only, hybrid, human-only. Mm-hmm. What do you think would be happening in the human-only places? Like, people get tired of being broke, hungry. Like, don't you think they would eventually just eradicate themselves?
1: True. I wonder, like, how good the quality of living is at the human-only facilities.
0: I feel like it's not, because I feel like the people with the more money, because I feel like it would just become, like, a class thing. If you have more money, you could afford to live in a hybrid place. Mm. If you don't, but, like, just imagine that, like, living. I've never been to India, but I imagine, like, one country. It's a country, right? Not even a continent. One country with a billion people in it is insane. I think America has, like, 300 million, and that's already a lot of people. So I can't imagine, like, just, there's 8 billion people on this planet. Let's say, what is the top 1% of 8 billion? Like, 80,000?
1: Yeah.
0: Okay, 80,000 people go live at the hybrid place. The rest of us, what is, 7.9 billion people, we gotta go live at, yeah, but my show's not on there, so I think that's outdated.
1: My bad.
0: But is that not crazy?
1: No, it definitely is.
0: I hate that reality. I hate all of these realities, actually. Let's keep AI where it is now, where I can talk to it on my phone.
1: We need daily union meetings, or UN meetings.
0: Like, no, literally. Let's take Texas Rising off our shirt and put Human Rising. Maybe we start a grassroots organization.
1: Actually, like, wait.
0: Like, please, y'all, please. Which is crazy. Okay, not to get, like, so political on the show, but, like, white people, like, they're conquistadors, right? I feel like that's in their, like, blood. Like, they're conquerors. They want to be the top. Like, why would you willingly cede your authority to AI?
1: True.
0: That's just something I can't imagine. It's raining so bad, and I'm big and hungry. You think the food gonna hit better after we walk in the rain? We not gonna want to go to that classroom.
1: Wait, I need a blue Gatorade. So I can be out in the rain drinking the blue Gatorade like it's a small pot in the storm.
0: Okay, so the 9th, I kind of fail to see how this is different from a past one we talked about, but it's the egalitarian utopia where AI creates an extremely abundant society where everyone's needs are met, so you don't have to work anymore. You know what I think would happen? We would actually see, you don't have to work, all of your needs are met. I think we would see a lot more crime. like a lot more crime. Because I feel like what's stopping a lot of people from committing crime, like I have something to live for, you know, like, yeah, gotta go to work. Yeah.
1: But even we also seen like the people with the most money commit the most crimes.
0: That is true.
1: Oh, sorry, we don't talk about the files here.
0: No, we do. Oh, sorry, not sorry. But that's true. But that would still be happening regardless.
1: True.
0: But I think
1: now, since everyone has like them with the most money, they have all their needs met. Like, if everyone has all their needs met, then I think what you're saying would be more
0: crazy. Okay, so I'm in this thing called Ethics Bowl. We've been learning about a little philosophy, and there's one I want to say is called utilitarianism, where the most moral action is to seek like higher pleasures. So higher pleasures include like looking at art, watching films, things that activate like a human part of the brain, like a dolphin. A dolphin may not be a good example because they're smart animals, but like a dog can't do it, right? If I'm watching Othello and a dog is watching Othello, obviously I have the cognitive ability to understand and appreciate it, right? So that's like a higher pleasure. Lower pleasures include like sex, drugs, and greed. I would say that like I feel like giving everyone a thing where like their needs are met, like I just feel like it encourages the society of just all lower pleasures.
1: How though? I feel like maybe, to your point, like there might be more better art now. People have more time. They don't have to work.
0: Like, true. Maybe people ideas, will be more creative. Movies.
1: Yeah, we might actually have an interesting scary movie now.
0: No, that's true. But I guess my thinking was just like, and this may say more about who I am as a person, but like all my needs are met. Like I'm lazy. Sorry. I'm going to be in the bed. I'm not hungry. I'm not broke. I'm happy. Like I'm overly finna indulge. I'm going to be like Pablo Escobar.
1: You're going to be those people on Wall-E?
0: Yeah. No, literally. Getting my nails done. DoorDash McDonald's. That comes with the life. But I also think people become like there's only so many. Imagine you're living decades, a lifetime with all your needs met. Like, not everyone is some creative genius. I feel like most people would fall into like, you don't think so?
1: No, I think like people like,
0: I actually, wait, to your point, sorry, I'm kind of changing my mind as we go along, but like, to your point, like, we're listening to Lil Durk right now. Like, people grow up in this environment, and, like, they have to do what they have to do. If their needs are met, imagine, like, there's probably so many prodigies, like, that live in these communities. So many, like, and they just, like, but they're focused on survival.
1: Exactly.
0: It really makes you think.
1: You didn't have something you wanted to do as a little kid, but, like, as time went on, like, kind of, like, phased out. You didn't really want to do it.
0: Yeah. Wait, what was that thing for you?
1: Like, probably, like, anything musically. Like, play the drums or anything. Like, I still have time, obviously. But, like, now it's kind of...
0: Like, I gotta live.
1: Deadass. True.
0: If I could, I would literally be an actress. Like, I would just do theater. Yeah, that's true. I guess a lot... Like, you're right. A lot of people probably have things like that. But, like, I highly doubt everyone that's studying computer science here wants to be studying computer science.
1: True.
0: Actually, they need to study something else because... AI, literally.
1: Yeah, or they're studying computer science, like, and then they're gonna change the courses to where, like, you're just trying to reconcile with the AI that's computer
0: that's
1: science.
0: That's insane. And, like, a couple of years, that'd probably be true. Like, we're gonna teach you how to assist AI to do your job true. And just be the best assistant. Damn, the world looking meek, y'all. Okay. The 10th is that, kind of like what you're saying, zoo. Like, AI keeps humanity safe, but treats us like animals in a zoo. I literally hate zoos. I would definitely not want to be in one.
1: True. But, like... Oh, true. So, like, we're asleep. They're like, yo.
0: No, wake up.
1: Why are you asleep?
0: Do a backflip. Do a death drop. Damn. I would hate that. Like, imagine, like we're all in a big ball, they just take the top off and throw like popcorn in. Everyone's true. Going crazy fighting for some popcorn.
1: Oh, true. Like zoos, like we take animals out their natural habitat. So like a bed
0: literally.
1: For us, what's gonna be a bed in that big ass zoo? Like
0: a concrete block.
1: True. They're like, actually, you know what? You guys can compete for bets tonight. We're going to do whoever could answer. I don't even know what they find driven in, but probably something weird.
0: I don't know. Probably, I feel like AI would be attracted to, like, higher intelligence as well. Like, either that or, like, really, like extreme stupidity.
1: Yeah, it's
0: not
1: in between at all. Like, you're either the jester or you're gonna be...
0: like, the advisor.
1: Exactly.
0: Yeah. If you mediocre, if you got average intelligence, IQ 100, you gotta go. Okay, so destroy the technology. Honestly, I hope this is what happens. Humanity collectively decides advanced AI is way too dangerous and tries to get rid of it. But the question is, would we be willing to give up AI after so many people have become dependent on it?
1: True.
0: At some point, I feel like it's just kind of like immoral. Like, let's say AI gets to the point where it's powering machines. You have an AI nurse that comes in, takes your temperature, like, gives you exactly the right dose, and then we just take it away. Like, but I guess, like, we would just be like, okay, a human can do that job.
1: True. Or, like, I feel like the best scenario is using them as assistants. Like, of course, okay, true, they can do all this. And, like, maybe it's unfair that people get paid to assist AI to not really do their job, but at least we're not in the end world, in the end times. Like.
0: True. But they already call AI, like, your best, like, your online digital assistant, you know?
1: Mm-hmm.
0: But it's kind of sinister that they say that knowing that, like,
1: it's going to replace us by this decade. Like,
0: damn, by this decade, you think?
1: Yeah, well, that's what people are saying. Like,
0: I don't think so. Three years, I don't think so. 4 years, I don't think so.
1: Did you see Will Smith?
0: But maybe it's...
1: When did Will Smith eat
0: that spaghetti? Yeah.
1: How long ago was that? 3 years ago? Was that COVID, actually?
0: Oh, it might have been COVID. Wait, was let it? Me see.
1: Because if it was COVID... But COVID till now, like, that's a big jump they made.
0: In 6 years?
1: Yeah, true. You know what you can see? Like, now I'm actually guessing. Like, I'm freeze framing, seeing if it's gonna... If the video is gonna stay solid or if it's gonna move like an actual video. Like,
0: true. Speaking of that, I think we've, like, entered, like... I don't know, this weird kind of world where, like... Like, everybody just gets accused of using AI. Like, damn.
1: Yeah, now, and, like... It's like two truths and a lie. It's like two truths, a lie, or AI. Like, yeah. It's a new game now.
0: Yeah. Hold on. It's trying to load. I looked up, like, the... Like, someone made a compilation of, like, the Will Smith eating spaghetti video throughout the years. But now it won't load. It's probably because we're in AI and they're trying to...
1: We're on to them now.
0: No, literally. Boo. Why does it say it originates from a widely shared AI-generated video in 2023?
1: That, like, see, 3 years, like, they made that leap in 3 years.
0: Oh yeah, that was a 2023 video.
1: Mm-hmm.
0: That is pretty scary.
1: Now they got Neon doing whatever. Have you seen that?
0: I haven't seen the Neon AI 24/7 stream.
1: Uh-huh.
0: He's so stupid for signing over his NIL to that. They can make him do whatever.
1: True.
0: Oh my god, have y'all probably haven't heard of it, but in a federal, like, court of appeals versus Stevens, I don't remember, like, the district court, but I remember the name Stevens because he's weird as shit and we all need to name and shame him. But he's the one that did, like, the AI child pornography case, and that is okay
1: and
0: to own.
1: And they ruled, like, for it.
0: Yeah. But, okay, not too much on the judge, because the judge, like, cited, like, case law, which I actually appreciate. Like, yeah, the law is fucked up, but, like, I appreciate a judge, like, ruling based on the law, because I feel like we don't see a lot of that nowadays. Like, on the case law, the precedent.
1: So, is he ruling based on the law to get the law, to get those cases, like, looked at again, or?
0: Yeah. So, he ruled based on some Supreme Court precedent that AI generations were, like, protected speech, and he was like, the Supreme Court needs to look at this case and change this.
1: Mm.
0: So, like, I guess props to him for sticking to the law, but it's crazy that that's something that's even, like, allowed to be okay.
1: But true, and that one sentence, like, I, like, yeah, you can't really show favoritism, like, because, like, they could make, like, AI. Well, have you seen the, say his last name with me, James Tallarico? Yeah, they, like, made him say some crazy stuff about, like, God and religion, like, a deep fake ad. Have you seen that?
0: I think that's real.
1: No, no, no.
0: Was he saying like God is non-binary? He actually said that.
1: Okay. They took his clips out of context. So like,
0: yeah, for sure.
1: And then sometimes, or they either took his clips out of context or just straight lied. Like, but like, it's. He was saying, like, in the full clips, it sounds way better.
0: Exactly. But that's what they do. They cherry pick. They don't want it to dark right now.
1: True.
0: And it's crazy that, like, I don't know. I still believe, like, I get our First Amendment.
1: But it's
0: Amendment,
1: crazy you could take his clips out of context and have it roll in a same continuous video that looks like...
0: Yeah.
1: Like, normally, back in the day, you could see the... You could literally see the 3-second clip and then they change it. You're like, I wonder what
0: like
1: he said before or after
0: like,
1: that. Yeah. Exactly. But now... They literally have him writing, like, that's not him. Writing whatever. Yeah, like, literally all that. The AI is... The video portion is completely AI.
0: Yeah. And that's, like, what we were saying with the Constitution. Like, the law has to update to reflect what's going on. I literally wrote a whole article about it. Y'all should check out. It's called Swift. Wait, what's it called? From Swift to Sullivan. Defamation Law in the Era of Influencers. Because this AI shit, it gotta stop. And I say this as someone that actually uses AI. Oops. Should y'all stone me?
1: Yes.
0: Okay. So, number 11. Oh, no. We're on the last one. Orwellian surveillance state. AI becomes part of an extreme surveillance system that keeps society under control. I feel like we're already actually living in that reality.
1: True. But just under control sounds insane.
0: True.
1: Like, what is controlled?
0: No control. You jaywalk, boom, plot camera shoots you dead. Yeah. I bet you would stand your ass at that crosswalk then, wouldn't you?
1: I mean, I guess.
0: You have no choice.
1: They don't have to catch
0: me. Boo. I don't know. I just like. Those that don't learn from history are doomed to repeat it. And I think we're repeating it. I wish I could go back because I'd probably major in history. Because, like we got to learn, y'all. It's so scary. Like, seeing what happened, like, not even 100 years ago in Germany, and we're seeing it today, literally in our cities, and nobody is doing anything. Not saying that, like, you know, like, we all got to get up right now and go storm the ICE facility, but, like, damn, like, nobody give a fuck, for real.
1: At all. We got work tomorrow, boo. Yeah. And rent due on the weekend, so.
0: That's crazy. I wonder, like, why the American Revolution was a thing. Like, well, I imagine it's, like, really easy to revolt when your leader lives overseas.
1: True.
0: Because how you gonna get over here to the colonies?
1: But, like, now our leaders, do they even live in the U.S.? Like,
0: true.
1: We're so detached from...
0: Trump being Mar-a-Lago, whatever it's
1: true.
0: Called.
1: And we're so detached from, like... Those, I guess, like, famous people, celebrities,
0: yeah,
1: people of power, like, where they live, like...
0: That's true. Like, in the French Revolution, it's because rich, powerful people learn from history, but, like, the underclass doesn't. So, the rich people, they saw the French Revolution. Oh, they knew where they lived, they went over and kidnapped them? Uh-uh. Y'all not gonna know where I live.
1: True. Did you see, or I guess we're getting way completely off topic, but just speaking of revolutions, there was some guy who got arrested for, like, carrying a guillotine, like, near DC. Wow. But, like, is that...
0: That's probably a terroristic threat. Definitely.
1: But, like, it's
0: but
1: Halloween
0: also,
1: time.
0: It could be freedom it's of expression.
1: Exactly. It's Halloween time. That can't be a decoration he's taking home.
0: True. I think the First Amendment is, like, really... iffy, because we've ruled out so many things are speech now. Like, if you create an AI generation, if that's protected speech, why can I not make a statement by carrying around this guillotine? Like, we're allowed to disagree with our government.
1: True.
0: That's what they say, at least. I don't know if we're actually allowed to. But, I don't know. What do you think about the future of AI, like, as a whole?
1: I'm just... super anti-AI. I try not to use it as much as I can, but with Google using AI overview and a bunch of things just opting you into AI without your knowledge or consent, it's kind of
0: but think about like
1: hard to be against AI.
0: In the what we talked about at the beginning, like the Newcomb's paradox, like that supercomputer is probably AI.
1: True.
0: Like just imagine a computer that can almost 100% predict what you're gonna do. Isn't that scary in and of itself?
1: And they're already trying to do that. Like, through your phone and stuff. Like,
0: yes, the predictive tracking, yeah, exactly. The ads. Have you heard of, okay, we actually have to wrap this up, but have you ever heard of, like, surge pricing? Like, if I'm looking on something on Amazon a lot, putting it in my cart, being like, I don't have the money, putting it back in my cart, I don't have the money, the price will literally go down to, like, entice you to buy it.
1: I didn't know that. I'm about to start putting stuff in my cart. Like, you get discounts?
0: You not going to get the discounts if you said that. But, like, literally on our Amazon, like, things that I look at frequently will be lower in price than it will on your Amazon.
1: I didn't know that at all.
0: That's insane.
1: I heard Walmart trying to do that, like, stock trading prices, but that's all.
0: Oh, yeah, they were trying to do it, like, in-store, though. Like, they were changing the...
1: Yeah.
0: Ain't nobody...
1: Digital rate.
0: Like, for $14 an hour, ain't nobody finna do all that. But, okay, wait, boo, read the last ad, and then we are going to wrap up the show.
1: Do you need to book a DJ for a party?
0: I think I do.
1: Or event? 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
1: Yeah, learn how to DJ.
0: Wait.
1: I feel like it's pretty simple, not hating on any DJs, but...
0: True. Wait, y'all gonna hate me if I learn how to DJ.
1: Why?
0: Cause I'm gonna be everywhere. I'm gonna be in Miami. Hold on. Don't let
1: hours
0: me-
1: in silence into hours in silence part two.
0: Into just literal silence while I walk away. All right, y'all. Thank y'all so much for listening to Sorry Not Sorry today. Hopefully next week. Well, definitely next week. We'll have a verdict on the Dirk trial. So maybe we can talk about that today. I mean, next week. Hopefully today we have the verdict, though.
1: Free smirk, man.
0: Free smirk, y'all. But thank y'all so much for listening. As always, thank you so much, Kelvin, my baby boo, for coming on the show.
1: Anytime.
0: Okay. Love you guys. Well, actually, I don't love y'all. I don't really know y'all like that. But... I love you guys. Damn, I said it again. I appreciate you guys. Okay. Have a good day.

They know better to mention the budget truck and just enough to make her pay attention. The who, what, why, and where they sport the flyest pair. She got the nicest hair and she know life is better with this liquor. It's crazy how the world look different. It's crazy how the girls look different. The colors and the sound so vivid. You never catch your boy Poe pimping. We sitting on the sidewalk and that don't sound right. But as long as I look fly by prom night,

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0: 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What's up, listeners? 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
2: 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Yeah.
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2: They still mad for me and Keith.
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I know some niggas got work on their stomach, then go to the gym like they work on their stomach. She telling me that she love me, but my mama told me to never get tricked by a woman. 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I gave them up.

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What the fuck is that? Hit that little bitch front or back. Pest control, who called about rats? Pussy.

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What the fuck is that? Cost a fucking check. Bah, touch my fucking neck. Yeah, yeah. Let me also know Otto Herb shit in this motherfucker, bro. Real Chirac thing, you did.